0: quite a sight, or quite an image in the mind. Back with more in just a moment.
1: Soul Time, a look at the best of Motown and Northern Soul. While not neglecting original R&B.

coming in late like that. I ain't gonna take it no longer.

0: 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Mais va la tuer. Va la tuer.
1: J'ai passé classé.
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0: I'm down front tracker. 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
1: Molly Rose Brewing, your new neighbourhood beer hall. 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

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I said, gee, where? Chocolate Field, have you been waiting for me? I said, root, shoot, juicy fruit. My eyes must be fooling me. I said, earthquake, what a snake. My heart's just about to break. I said, now look here, girl. I never thought you'd ever be looking like this. And from what I can see, why, you're the girl for me. Now let me see if you can.

I made you some sweet bread. I set it on the shelf. You better come by and get some. I can't eat it myself.

TuneCore Marketplace 2.0. Those who are familiar with the original version can still hear the original version, and for the young ones who are discovering the tune for the first time, they can relate to the Amapiano flavor and the Amapiano tempo. The song, of course, was inspired by a trip to Congo, as in the DRC part of Congo. People forget that back in 1974, Huey and many others, including Miramakeba, were in Zaire, as it was called at the time, to perform at that now famous fight between Muhammad Ali and George Foreman. In fact, Hugh Masekela owned some of the rights to the music that was recorded during that time. And you may recall that he released an album called Zaire 74, which is worth checking out. We're going to leave South Africa now and head to Ghana. Ghana, of course, was there as well. The Ghanaian team is called Black Stars. And this next tune is called Black Stars. Straight to the top.

That was Samini and Talal Fatal, a lovely tune called Black Star Straight to the Top. Talal Fatal, what a name. 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Lovely message.

brand new tune by Larry Maluma, a tune called Bantu. No doubt we'll hear more about that, particularly given that that's the first single from an upcoming album. Coming up very shortly, The Global Village with Roger Holdsworth. I'm back next Sunday from 3 till 5 with my special guest coming all the way from Ghana, now based in Melbourne, though. He's a researcher, academic, and has been doing some amazing work. And he'll tell us a little bit about some of his work and also the connection to African music. Something to look forward to.

0: for people, planet and culture. This is her song called Boldly Ahead. I'm taking it from a recent compilation called First Sounds, Volume 14.
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0: sounds from beneath the sound barrier. 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
1: And good evening. 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Thank you so much to Greg Scher. 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It will be there, as are all of the PBS shows, through the program guide. The audio stays up there for about 3 months. Now, tonight on the sound barrier, you may remember, if you listened last week when I was talking with Björn Schmelzer, the music director of Grand de la Voix, who do specialise in early music, but we were looking at it from the perspective of how some of their ideas, and his ideas in particular, relate to the music of the avant-garde. Well, going on from there, well, he made the comment that all music is, in a sense, early music, because it's created, but it's created for a future. It's created for a future where it is understood and listened to and experienced in very different ways. And sometimes music that was at first seen as very challenging, which a lot of the music that Grand de la Voix was seen when it was first performed back in the years of the Renaissance, music that's often seen challenging at first and sometimes downright derided by its audiences later becomes hugely respected. So I thought I'd follow on in that theme this week with music that has been, in the 20th century, met with a fair degree of antagonism at first and has since become very much respected. I'll be playing you, in fact, a work of Stockhausen's in about an hour's time, that a live performance of its premiere, where you will hear the audience reacting fairly hostilely to it. But that's coming up in about an hour. But I'm going to begin with this piece by Arnold Schoenberg. This was composed in 1906. It was had its world premiere, where there was a lot of booing and hissing, in 1909. Then it had another performance in 1913. So that was the same year that Stravinsky's Rite of Spring caused a huge fracas in the, is that the right word? Anyway, a huge sort of uproar in the audience. But this work of Arnold Schoenberg's, his Chamber Symphony No. 1, even caused a bigger sensation than that, a bigger scandal than that. There were physical fights in the auditorium about it. It's a work now that we kind of hear, it's not all that sort of outlandish, but imagine hearing this in 1913. It stands sort of on the edge of tonality and atonality, on the edge of late Romanticism and Expressionism. It's a tremendous work, and here it is, played by the Ensemble Intercontemporain, and they're conducted by Pierre Boulez.

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And I'm just this fucking hour from in the white room cells, the shop and ship rules. So those rules apply to all the wild times that change, baby, raves, rock, blow down, and blast them. I still skip this expertise of hurting feels, slippy heels, mid heel, great deals, the wheelie, tracker, hacker, clever, clever. No wars, never no war at all. Walk smaller, smaller, small, crawl, floor, busted, backwards, obstacle, down, fall, pacer, waste, paper, thin, thin, skin, thin. Bust up, back, soft, down, full face, a waste, paper, bin, thin, skin, thin. Why don't you not never know? You a yes man, scammer, such a stammer, hammer. You a yes man. You a yes man, scammer, stammer, stops a hammer, holding on to you. No, you know, you know. We don't know you at all. Never so clever, to never say clever. It's not nice to pay price, don't know. School door. Grunting, punting, worthless, worthless. And lessons learned that you have not earned. Any place, face the face that you don't care, cause I don't care. Don't you? Now I'm never including me out, cause I don't care. Cause you don't.

The track you have just heard is from Juice Webster, a track from her debut album, Julia, released in 2023. That track was called Returning. Juice Webster has released two singles in the last couple of months, so hopefully signs of a new record on the way. Before that, we heard from Madeline Lehman with Steeple Mountain Dream. That was from her self-released album Ripple Ripen on the Vine, which was very recently released, and you can actually catch the album launch this Sunday afternoon at the Northcote Social Club.

had a dream.

Some Aussie music there at its finest from the Marlenes. That one goes out to the Renters and the Green Thumbs. It was called Cherry Tomatoes from their 2023 album Beyond the Bump, out on Flying Kipper Records. Before that, we heard Mantis from Courtney Barnett, from her very recently released record Creature of Habit. Was the feature album at PBS not too long ago. Courtney's currently touring that new record around the US and Europe, but will be making her way back here in November and playing at the Palais Theatre on the 7th of November. And then kicked off that bracket with some Kurt Vile from his record.

I and my musicians are musical astronauts. We sail the galaxies through the medium of sound and take our audiences with us whether they want to go or not. The audience might want to be earthbound, but we being spacebound bind them to us, and thus they cannot resist, because the spaceway is the better way to travel. It keeps going out and out and further out.